0: This Upper Michigan weather forecast is brought to you by Marquette GMC. Whether you're looking for a vehicle to purchase, need maintenance, or have an unfortunate accident, they'll take care of you.
1: Clear skies tonight with a low temperature of 53 degrees and southwest winds at 5 to 10. Tuesday, we'll see a chance of isolated shower and thunderstorm activity with a high temperature of 80 and winds out of the south at 5 to 10. Best chance of rain in the late afternoon. A better chance of storms Tuesday night with a low temperature of 64 and southerly winds at 10 to 20 miles an hour. Wednesday, scattered showers and storms continue with a high temperature of 75 degrees, west winds at 10 to 20. Wednesday night, a chance of thunderstorms and a low temperature of 61. Thursday, sunny and a high temperature of 71 degrees. Friday, lots of sun with a high temperature of 70. Friday night, clear, low of 56. Saturday, chance of showers and a high of 76. And for Sunday, look for cloudy skies with a chance of showers and highs in the mid-70s. Monday, partly cloudy, with temperatures reaching the mid to upper 70s. That's a look at your latest forecast. I'm meteorologist Ray Miller on Marquette's Rocking Eagle. Right now, it's 64.
0: Here's Marquette City Police Chief Ryan Grimm with an update on Marquette's new e-bike rules.
2: Prior to this, only class ones and regular bikes and things like that were allowed to use the bike path. Now, any class of e-bike can use it along with skateboards, one wheels, or any kind of e-mobility device. What they're focusing on now is the behavior of the operator. It's more about, are they driving it and operating it safely? So we have, you know, the ordinance covers our ability to enforce people that are driving recklessly, too fast, that kind of thing. Part of the ordinance too, when you're operating on the path, you must stay on the right hand side. So it's telling everybody you have to stay on the right side, your right half of the pathway. But it's really, now we're saying you should be on the right hand side, that way if you get caught by a bike or anybody else that wants to go around you, they can pass safely.
3: This safety message is brought to you by Anytime Fitness in Harvey, St. Michael Catholic Church in Marquette, and Willie's Tire Shop of Ishpeming and Marquette.
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2: Clear skies tonight with a low temperature of 53 degrees and southwest winds at 5 to 10. Tuesday, we'll see a chance of isolated shower and thunderstorm activity with a high temperature of 80 and winds out of the south at 5 to 10. Best chance of rain in the late afternoon. A better chance of storms Tuesday night with a low temperature of 64 and southerly winds at 10 to 20 miles an hour. Wednesday, scattered showers and storms continue with a high temperature of 75 degrees, west winds at 10 to 20. Wednesday night, a chance of thunderstorms and a low temperature of 61. Thursday, sunny and a high temperature of 71 degrees. Friday, lots of sun with a high temperature of 70. Friday night, clear, low of 56. Saturday, chance of showers and a high of 76. And for Sunday, look for cloudy skies with a chance of showers and highs in the mid-70s. Monday, partly cloudy, with temperatures reaching the mid to upper 70s. That's a look at your latest forecast. I'm meteorologist Ray Miller on Marquette's Rocking Eagle. Right now, it's 63.
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1: Clear skies tonight with a low temperature of 53 degrees and southwest winds at 5 to 10. Tuesday, we'll see a chance of isolated shower and thunderstorm activity with a high temperature of 80 and winds out of the south at 5 to 10. Best chance of rain in the late afternoon. A better chance of storms Tuesday night with a low temperature of 64 and southerly winds at 10 to 20 miles an hour. Wednesday, scattered showers and storms continue with a high temperature of 75 degrees, west winds at 10 to 20. Wednesday night, a chance of thunderstorms and a low temperature of 61. Thursday, sunny and a high temperature of 71 degrees. Friday, lots of sun with a high temperature of 70. Friday night, clear, low of 56. Saturday, chance of showers and a high of 76. And for Sunday, look for cloudy skies with a chance of showers and highs in the mid-70s. Monday, partly cloudy, with temperatures reaching the mid to upper 70s. That's a look at your latest forecast. I'm meteorologist Ray Miller on Marquette's Rocking Eagle. Right now, it's 61.
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0: This Upper Michigan weather forecast is brought to you by the Skin Lounge, West Washington Street, Marquette, where they blend artistic tattoo work, permanent makeup, and advanced aesthetics.
1: Clear skies tonight with a low temperature of 53 degrees and southwest winds at 5 to 10. Tuesday, we'll see a chance of isolated shower and thunderstorm activity with a high temperature of 80 and winds out of the south at 5 to 10. Best chance of rain in the late afternoon. A better chance of storms Tuesday night with a low temperature of 64 and southerly winds at 10 to 20 miles an hour. Wednesday, scattered showers and storms continue with a high temperature of 75 degrees, west winds at 10 to 20. Wednesday night, a chance of thunderstorms and a low temperature of 61. Thursday, sunny and a high temperature of 71 degrees. Friday, lots of sun with a high temperature of 70. Friday night, clear, low of 56. Saturday, chance of showers and a high of 76. And for Sunday, look for cloudy skies with a chance of showers and highs in the mid-70s. Monday, partly cloudy, with temperatures reaching the mid to upper 70s. That's a look at your latest forecast. I'm meteorologist Ray Miller on Marquette's Rocking Eagle. Right now, it's 59.
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John.

0: 5 to 10, best chance of rain in the late afternoon. A better chance of storms Tuesday night, with a low temperature of 64, and southerly winds at 10 to 20 miles an hour. Wednesday, scattered showers and storms continue, with a high temperature of 75 degrees, west winds at 10 to 20. Wednesday night, a chance of thunderstorms and a low temperature of 61. Thursday, sunny, and a high temperature of 71 degrees. Friday, lots of sun, with a high temperature of 70. Friday night, clear, low of 56. Saturday, chance of showers and a high of 76. And for Sunday, look for cloudy skies with a chance of showers and highs in the mid-70s. Monday, partly cloudy, with temperatures reaching the mid to upper 70s. That's a look at your latest forecast. I'm meteorologist Ray Miller on Marquette's Rocking Eagle. Right now, it's 57.
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2: Hello, everyone. This is Ann with the You Pause Pet. This week, it's Mama Odie. She's a beautiful 13-year-old calico looking for a very special home. You see, Mama Odie arrived at the shelter as a lost stray, and she is blind and, sadly, the end of stage kidney failure. But she absolutely loves people. She listens for visitors and greets them with sweet meows, hoping for gentle pets and to be picked up and held and walked around. She likes curling up on her soft bed, and surely she loves enjoying the comfort of a caring hand. Her adoption fee has been fully sponsored, and she will even go home with food and supplies. If you would like to meet this sweet senior, contact us at 906-475-6661. Thank you.
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0: 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It's like being tackled by a linebacker. Sorry about your spleen.
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2: Clear skies tonight with a low temperature of 53 degrees and southwest winds at 5 to 10. Tuesday, we'll see a chance of isolated shower and thunderstorm activity with a high temperature of 80 and winds out of the south at 5 to 10. Best chance of rain in the late afternoon. A better chance of storms Tuesday night with a low temperature of 64 and southerly winds at 10 to 20 miles an hour. Wednesday, scattered showers and storms continue with a high temperature of 75 degrees, west winds at 10 to 20. Wednesday night, a chance of thunderstorms and a low temperature of 61. Thursday, sunny and a high temperature of 71 degrees. Friday, lots of sun with a high temperature of 70. Friday night, clear, low of 56. Saturday, chance of showers and a high of 76. And for Sunday, look for cloudy skies with a chance of showers and highs in the mid-70s. Monday, partly cloudy, with temperatures reaching the mid to upper 70s. That's a look at your latest forecast. I'm meteorologist Ray Miller on Marquette's Rocking Eagle. Right now, it's 55.
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0: This Upper Michigan weather forecast is brought to you by Midtown Bakery in beautiful downtown Negaunee. They're not ordinary, they're extraordinary.
1: Clear skies tonight with a low temperature of 53 degrees and southwest winds at 5 to 10. Tuesday, we'll see a chance of isolated shower and thunderstorm activity with a high temperature of 80 and winds out of the south at 5 to 10. Best chance of rain in the late afternoon. A better chance of storms Tuesday night with a low temperature of 64 and southerly winds at 10 to 20 miles an hour. Wednesday, scattered showers and storms continue with a high temperature of 75 degrees, west winds at 10 to 20. Wednesday night, a chance of thunderstorms and a low temperature of 61. Thursday, sunny and a high temperature of 71 degrees. Friday, lots of sun with a high temperature of 70. Friday night, clear, low of 56. Saturday, chance of showers and a high of 76. And for Sunday, look for cloudy skies with a chance of showers and highs in the mid-70s. Monday, partly cloudy, with temperatures reaching the mid to upper 70s. That's a look at your latest forecast. I'm meteorologist Ray Miller on Marquette's Rocking Eagle. Right now, it's 55.
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2: Clear skies for the early morning with a low temperature of 53 degrees and light southwest winds. Tuesday, we'll see a chance of isolated shower and thunderstorm activity with a high temperature of 80 and winds out of the south at 5 to 10. Best chance of rain in the late afternoon. A better chance of storms Tuesday night with a low temperature of 64 and southerly winds at 10 to 20 miles an hour. Wednesday, scattered showers and storms continue with a high temperature of 75 degrees, west winds at 10 to 20. Wednesday night, a chance of thunderstorms and a low temperature of 61. Thursday, sunny and a high temperature of 71 degrees. Friday, lots of sun with a high temperature of 70. Friday night, clear, low of 56. Saturday, chance of showers and a high of 76. And for Sunday, look for cloudy skies with a chance of showers and highs in the mid-70s. Monday, partly cloudy, with temperatures reaching the mid to upper 70s. That's a look at your latest forecast. I'm meteorologist Ray Miller on Marquette's Rocking Eagle. Right now, it's 54.
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1: Clear skies for the early morning with a low temperature of 53 degrees and light southwest winds. Tuesday, we'll see a chance of isolated shower and thunderstorm activity with a high temperature of 80 and winds out of the south at 5 to 10. Best chance of rain in the late afternoon. A better chance of storms Tuesday night with a low temperature of 64 and southerly winds at 10 to 20 miles an hour. Wednesday, scattered showers and storms continue with a high temperature of 75 degrees, west winds at 10 to 20. Wednesday night, a chance of thunderstorms and a low temperature of 61. Thursday, sunny and a high temperature of 71 degrees. Friday, lots of sun with a high temperature of 70. Friday night, clear, low of 56. Saturday, chance of showers and a high of 76. And for Sunday, look for cloudy skies with a chance of showers and highs in the mid-70s. Monday, partly cloudy, with temperatures reaching the mid to upper 70s. That's a look at your latest forecast. I'm meteorologist Ray Miller on Marquette's Rocking Eagle. Right now, it's 54.
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3: Clear skies for the early morning with a low temperature of 53 degrees and light southwest winds. Tuesday, we'll see a chance of isolated shower and thunderstorm activity with a high temperature of 80 and winds out of the south at 5 to 10. Best chance of rain in the late afternoon. A better chance of storms Tuesday night with a low temperature of 64 and southerly winds at 10 to 20 miles an hour. Wednesday, scattered showers and storms continue with a high temperature of 75 degrees, west winds at 10 to 20. Wednesday night, a chance of thunderstorms and a low temperature of 61. Thursday, sunny and a high temperature of 71 degrees. Friday, lots of sun with a high temperature of 70. Friday night, clear, low of 56. Saturday, chance of showers and a high of 76. And for Sunday, look for cloudy skies with a chance of showers and highs in the mid-70s. Monday, partly cloudy, with temperatures reaching the mid to upper 70s. That's a look at your latest forecast. I'm meteorologist Ray Miller on Marquette's Rocking Eagle. Right now, it's 54.

0: Knievel.
1: Tell him the ending. That's the best part.
0: We'll be back after these messages.
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2: Clear skies for the early morning with a low temperature of 53 degrees and light southwest winds. Tuesday, we'll see a chance of isolated shower and thunderstorm activity with a high temperature of 80 and winds out of the south at 5 to 10. Best chance of rain in the late afternoon. A better chance of storms Tuesday night with a low temperature of 64 and southerly winds at 10 to 20 miles an hour. Wednesday, scattered showers and storms continue with a high temperature of 75 degrees, west winds at 10 to 20. Wednesday night, a chance of thunderstorms and a low temperature of 61. Thursday, sunny and a high temperature of 71 degrees. Friday, lots of sun with a high temperature of 70. Friday night, clear, low of 56. Saturday, chance of showers and a high of 76. And for Sunday, look for cloudy skies with a chance of showers and highs in the mid-70s. Monday, partly cloudy, with temperatures reaching the mid to upper 70s. That's a look at your latest forecast. I'm meteorologist Ray Miller on Marquette's Rocking Eagle. Right now, it's 53.
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2: Clear skies for the early morning with a low temperature of 53 degrees and light southwest winds. Tuesday, we'll see a chance of isolated shower and thunderstorm activity with a high temperature of 80 and winds out of the south at 5 to 10. Best chance of rain in the late afternoon. A better chance of storms Tuesday night with a low temperature of 64 and southerly winds at 10 to 20 miles an hour. Wednesday, scattered showers and storms continue with a high temperature of 75 degrees, west winds at 10 to 20. Wednesday night, a chance of thunderstorms and a low temperature of 61. Thursday, sunny and a high temperature of 71 degrees. Friday, lots of sun with a high temperature of 70. Friday night, clear, low of 56. Saturday, chance of showers and a high of 76. And for Sunday, look for cloudy skies with a chance of showers and highs in the mid-70s. Monday, partly cloudy, with temperatures reaching the mid to upper 70s. That's a look at your latest forecast. I'm meteorologist Ray Miller on Marquette's Rocking Eagle. Right now, it's 53.

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0: This Upper Michigan weather forecast is brought to you by the Skin Lounge, West Washington Street, Marquette, where they blend artistic tattoo work, permanent makeup, and advanced aesthetics.
1: Clear skies for the early morning with a low temperature of 53 degrees and light southwest winds. Tuesday, we'll see a chance of isolated shower and thunderstorm activity with a high temperature of 80 and winds out of the south at 5 to 10. Best chance of rain in the late afternoon. A better chance of storms Tuesday night with a low temperature of 64 and southerly winds at 10 to 20 miles an hour. Wednesday, scattered showers and storms continue with a high temperature of 75 degrees, west winds at 10 to 20. Wednesday night, a chance of thunderstorms and a low temperature of 61. Thursday, sunny and a high temperature of 71 degrees. Friday, lots of sun with a high temperature of 70. Friday night, clear, low of 56. Saturday, chance of showers and a high of 76. And for Sunday, look for cloudy skies with a chance of showers and highs in the mid-70s. Monday, partly cloudy, with temperatures reaching the mid to upper 70s. That's a look at your latest forecast. I'm meteorologist Ray Miller on Marquette's Rocking Eagle. Right now, it's 52.
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2: Clear skies for the early morning with a low temperature of 53 degrees and light southwest winds. Tuesday, we'll see a chance of isolated shower and thunderstorm activity with a high temperature of 80 and winds out of the south at 5 to 10. Best chance of rain in the late afternoon. A better chance of storms Tuesday night with a low temperature of 64 and southerly winds at 10 to 20 miles an hour. Wednesday, scattered showers and storms continue with a high temperature of 75 degrees, west winds at 10 to 20. Wednesday night, a chance of thunderstorms and a low temperature of 61. Thursday, sunny and a high temperature of 71 degrees. Friday, lots of sun with a high temperature of 70. Friday night, clear, low of 56. Saturday, chance of showers and a high of 76. And for Sunday, look for cloudy skies with a chance of showers and highs in the mid-70s. Monday, partly cloudy, with temperatures reaching the mid to upper 70s. That's a look at your latest forecast. I'm meteorologist Ray Miller on Marquette's Rocking Eagle. Right now, it's 52.

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2: Clear skies for the early morning with a low temperature of 53 degrees and light southwest winds. Tuesday, we'll see a chance of isolated shower and thunderstorm activity with a high temperature of 80 and winds out of the south at 5 to 10. Best chance of rain in the late afternoon. A better chance of storms Tuesday night with a low temperature of 64 and southerly winds at 10 to 20 miles an hour. Wednesday, scattered showers and storms continue with a high temperature of 75 degrees, west winds at 10 to 20. Wednesday night, a chance of thunderstorms and a low temperature of 61. Thursday, sunny and a high temperature of 71 degrees. Friday, lots of sun with a high temperature of 70. Friday night, clear, low of 56. Saturday, chance of showers and a high of 76. And for Sunday, look for cloudy skies with a chance of showers and highs in the mid-70s. Monday, partly cloudy, with temperatures reaching the mid to upper 70s. That's a look at your latest forecast. I'm meteorologist Ray Miller on Marquette's Rocking Eagle. Right now, it's 51.
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0: Monsters Rock is Gwen's Rock. 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
1: This Upper Michigan weather forecast is brought to you by Midtown Bakery in beautiful downtown Negaunee. They're not ordinary. They're extraordinary.
2: Clear skies for the early morning with a low temperature of 53 degrees and light southwest winds. Tuesday, we'll see a chance of isolated shower and thunderstorm activity with a high temperature of 80 and winds out of the south at 5 to 10. Best chance of rain in the late afternoon. A better chance of storms Tuesday night with a low temperature of 64 and southerly winds at 10 to 20 miles an hour. Wednesday, scattered showers and storms continue with a high temperature of 75 degrees, west winds at 10 to 20. Wednesday night, a chance of thunderstorms and a low temperature of 61. Thursday, sunny and a high temperature of 71 degrees. Friday, lots of sun with a high temperature of 70. Friday night, clear, low of 56. Saturday, chance of showers and a high of 76. And for Sunday, look for cloudy skies with a chance of showers and highs in the mid-70s. Monday, partly cloudy, with temperatures reaching the mid to upper 70s. That's a look at your latest forecast. I'm meteorologist Ray Miller on Marquette's Rocking Eagle. Right now, it's 51.

0: Hey, it's Mitch Bolo. This is technically a radio promo, but it's also me reminding you mornings don't have to suck. 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
2: Clear skies for the early morning with a low temperature of 53 degrees and light southwest winds. Tuesday, we'll see a chance of isolated shower and thunderstorm activity with a high temperature of 80 and winds out of the south at 5 to 10. Best chance of rain in the late afternoon. A better chance of storms Tuesday night with a low temperature of 64 and southerly winds at 10 to 20 miles an hour. Wednesday, scattered showers and storms continue with a high temperature of 75 degrees, west winds at 10 to 20. Wednesday night, a chance of thunderstorms and a low temperature of 61. Thursday, sunny and a high temperature of 71 degrees. Friday, lots of sun with a high temperature of 70. Friday night, clear, low of 56. Saturday, chance of showers and a high of 76. And for Sunday, look for cloudy skies with a chance of showers and highs in the mid-70s. Monday, partly cloudy, with temperatures reaching the mid to upper 70s. That's a look at your latest forecast. I'm meteorologist Ray Miller on Marquette's Rocking Eagle. Right now, it's 52.
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2: Clear skies for the early morning with a low temperature of 53 degrees and light southwest winds. Tuesday, we'll see a chance of isolated shower and thunderstorm activity with a high temperature of 80 and winds out of the south at 5 to 10. Best chance of rain in the late afternoon. A better chance of storms Tuesday night with a low temperature of 64 and southerly winds at 10 to 20 miles an hour. Wednesday, scattered showers and storms continue with a high temperature of 75 degrees, west winds at 10 to 20. Wednesday night, a chance of thunderstorms and a low temperature of 61. Thursday, sunny and a high temperature of 71 degrees. Friday, lots of sun with a high temperature of 70. Friday night, clear, low of 56. Saturday, chance of showers and a high of 76. And for Sunday, look for cloudy skies with a chance of showers and highs in the mid-70s. Monday, partly cloudy, with temperatures reaching the mid to upper 70s. That's a look at your latest forecast. I'm meteorologist Ray Miller on Marquette's Rocking Eagle. Right now, it's 52.

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Yeah. 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
0: We'll be back after these messages.
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0: 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Whether you're looking for a vehicle to purchase, need maintenance, or have an unfortunate accident, they'll take care of you.
1: Mostly sunny today. A few mid to late afternoon showers and storms are possible in the area. Highs top out near 80 degrees. Wind southwesterly 5 to 10 miles per hour. Tonight it becomes mostly cloudy. Showers and storms likely. Lows drop to 64. Wind south 5 to 15. Higher gusts possible. Wednesday, mostly cloudy, still chance for showers and storms. Highs make it into the mid-70s. Winds turn to the northwest, 5 to 15. Wednesday night, gradual clearing, lows fall back to 61. Winds remain northwest, 5 to 15. Higher gusts possible. Looking at Thursday, mostly sunny. Highs reach 71. Thursday night, mostly clear. Lows head down to 54. Friday, lots more sunshine. Highs climb to around 70. And then Friday night, clear to partly cloudy and lows fall to the mid-50s. This is meteorologist Phil Jensko for Marquette's Rocking Eagle.
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2: Mostly sunny today. A few mid to late afternoon showers and storms are possible in the area. Highs top out near 80 degrees. Wind southwesterly 5 to 10 miles per hour. Tonight it becomes mostly cloudy. Showers and storms likely. Lows drop to 64. Wind south 5 to 15. Higher gusts possible. Wednesday mostly cloudy. Still chance for showers and storms. Highs make it into the mid 70s. Winds turn to the northwest 5 to 15. Wednesday night, gradual clearing, lows fall back to 61. Winds remain northwest 5 to 15, higher gusts possible. Looking at to Thursday, mostly sunny, highs reach 71. Thursday night, mostly clear, lows head down to 54. Friday, lots more sunshine, highs climb to around 70. And then Friday night, clear to partly cloudy and lows fall to the mid-50s. This is meteorologist Phil Jensko for Marquette's Rocking Eagle.
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0: There's Kingdom Collapse with Survivor right here on the Rocket Eagle, 98.7, 106.9 Marquette. Before that, Asking Alexandria to get us into the 6 o'clock hour here on this Tuesday morning. What's going on, rockers? It's time to wake up. My name is Mitch Bolo. We're getting things set here for the morning strain. First things first, let's send it to weather.
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2: Mostly sunny today. A few mid to late afternoon showers and storms are possible in the area. Highs top out near 80 degrees. Wind southwesterly 5 to 10 miles per hour. Tonight it becomes mostly cloudy. Showers and storms likely. Lows drop to 64. Wind south 5 to 15. Higher gusts possible. Wednesday mostly cloudy. Still chance for showers and storms. Highs make it into the mid 70s. Winds turn to the northwest 5 to 15. Wednesday night, gradual clearing, lows fall back to 61. Winds remain northwest 5 to 15, higher gusts possible. Looking at to Thursday, mostly sunny, highs reach 71. Thursday night, mostly clear, lows head down to 54. Friday, lots more sunshine, highs climb to around 70. And then Friday night, clear to partly cloudy and lows fall to the mid-50s. This is meteorologist Phil Jensko for Marquette's Rocking Eagle.
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0: There's Nickelback, San Quentin, right here on the Rockin' Eagle, 98.7, 106.9 Marquette. 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
0: What's going on, rockers? My name is Mitch Bolo. Welcome back to the Morning Strain here on this Tuesday. It's show 131 of 2026, and today is National Banana Split Day. It's also Kiss and Makeup Day, National Heroes Day, National Park Service Founders Day, National Secondhand Wardrobe Day, and National Whiskey Sour Day. Celebrate accordingly. Jumping back into the music on deck, we have Tantric and MGK and Fred Durst. Right now, here's Hailstorm. Amen. On the Rockin' Eagle, 98.7, 106.9 Marquette.

There's Tantric coming undone right here on the Rockin' Eagle. 98.7, 106.9 Mark Ed. Before that, some Hailstorm and Nickelback. My name's Mitch Polo. This is The Morning Strain. We're streaming from keepitintheup.com. You can also find us on Facebook. Let's take a look at today's question. Today is Kiss and Makeup Day. When did you have to suck it up and apologize to someone? Today is Kiss and Makeup Day. When did you have to suck it up and apologize to someone? Well, you know, I can't really think of a specific situation, but I mean, I'm an apologizer, especially as I get older and older here, you know, being in, you know, a partnership of Christine. We have our boys parenting, navigating life together. I mean, if you're not apologizing once in a while, you're probably not doing it right. Because, I mean, we all make mistakes. And we all learn to handle things as we go sometimes. Experience and knowledge and wisdom and all that kind of thing. So, yeah, I mean, like, my kids, I tell my kids all the time, like, you guys are better humans than I am. That's for sure. And, like, I'm working hard to help you guys become better. And, you know, I'm sorry that I have the rough edges that I have. And that kind of thing. And, you know, same with Christine. Like, you know what? I completely thought about that the wrong way. I'm sorry. I'm really sorry that I miscommunicated or whatever. So, yeah, I mean, I can't think of a specific situation. But usually it's just you get the wrong idea in your head and you kind of go with it without actually just, you know, listening. Here's MGK and Fred Durst. Fix Your Face right here on the Rockin' Eagle. 98.7, 106.9, Marquette.

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2: One of the most prominent figures in Ojibwe history is Chief Pontiac. Born around 1720 near present-day Detroit, Michigan, Pontiac was a courageous and skilled leader who played a crucial role in resisting European colonization during the 18th century. Chief Pontiac is renowned for his role in organizing an alliance of Native American tribes known as Pontiac's Rebellion. In 1763, he led a coordinated uprising against the British occupation of the Great Lakes region, seeking to preserve Ojibwe lands and sovereignty. Under Pontiac's leadership, the alliance successfully captured several British forts and inflicted heavy losses on their forces. Pontiac's Rebellion had a significant impact on the course of North American history. It inspired other indigenous nations to resist European colonization and played a role in shaping future diplomatic relations between Native Americans and European powers. Chief Pontiac's legacy as a formidable military strategist, diplomat, and defender of indigenous rights endures to this day. His courageous actions and leadership continue to inspire generations, emphasizing the resilience and determination of the Ojibwe people in the face of adversity.
0: This has been another Native History Minute brought to you by the Ojibwa Casinos of Barriga and Marquette.
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13: Mostly sunny today. A few mid to late afternoon showers and storms are possible in the area. Highs top out near 80 degrees. Wind southwesterly, 5 to 10 miles per hour. Tonight it becomes mostly cloudy. Showers and storms likely. Lows drop to 64. Wind south, 5 to 15. Higher gusts possible. Wednesday, mostly cloudy. Still chance for showers and storms. Highs make it into the mid-70s. Winds turn to the northwest, 5 to 15. Wednesday night, gradual clearing. Lows fall back to 61. Winds remain northwest, 5 to 15. Higher gusts possible. Looking at to Thursday, mostly sunny. Highs reach 71. Thursday night, mostly clear. Lows head down to 54. Friday, lots more sunshine. Highs climb to around 70. And then Friday night, clear to partly cloudy and lows fall to the mid-50s. This is meteorologist Phil Jensko for Marquette's Rocking Eagle.
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their Chevelle. Joyride right here on the Rockin' Eagle. 98.7, 106.9 Marquette. My name's Mitch Bolo. This is the Morning Strain, and this show is brought to you by the 5th and Elm Coffee House in Hancock. Fueling the UP one cup at a time. Swing in for fresh brewed coffee, killer breakfast wraps, and that cozy vibe that gets your day moving. 5th and Elm, drink local, wake local. Macedon is on deck right now. Here's Avenged Sevenfold, So Far Away on the Rockin' Eagle, 98.7, 106.9 Marquette.

0: There's Mastodon with Snakes for Dinner right here on the Rockin' Eagle, 98.7, 106.9 Marquette. Before that, we had Avenged Sevenfold and Chevelle. My name's Mitch Bolo. This is The Morning Strain. I'm here Monday through Friday from 6 to 10, Saturdays from 8 to 1. Checking the calendar here, we have 12 days till Labor Day. There are 15 days till the regular football season begins. We have 27 days of summer left, and there are 66 days till Halloween. Just after this, we'll have your random facts and more of the best in rock.
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0: 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Before we jump back into the music, let's take a look at the random facts here today. 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Bananas are naturally radioactive. And a day on Venus is longer than its year. Venus rotates so slowly that it takes longer to turn once on its axis than to orbit the sun. Space. Here's Rage Against the Machine, Killing in the Name, on the Rockin' Eagle, 98.7, 106.9 Marquette.

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0: There's The Who featuring Johnny Hawkins, Lost Soul, right here on the Rockin' Eagle. 98.7, 106.9 Mark Ed. Before that, some Theory of a Dead Man to get us into the 7 o'clock hour here on this Tuesday morning. My name's Mitch Ballow. This is the Morning Strain coming up in this one. We'll take a look at the rock news. We'll see you stage-bound, and we'll have your trailer buzz. Right now, we send it to weather.
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2: Mostly sunny today. A few mid to late afternoon showers and storms are possible in the area. Highs top out near 80 degrees. Winds southwesterly 5 to 10 miles per hour. Tonight it becomes mostly cloudy. Showers and storms likely. Lows drop to 64, winds south 5 to 15, higher gusts possible. Wednesday, mostly cloudy, still chance for showers and storms. Highs make it into the mid-70s, winds turn to the northwest 5 to 15. Wednesday night, gradual clearing, lows fall back to 61. Winds remain northwest 5 to 15, higher gusts possible. Looking at to Thursday, mostly sunny, highs reach 71. Thursday night, mostly clear, lows head down to 54. Friday, lots more sunshine. Highs climb to around 70. And then Friday night, clear to partly cloudy and lows fall to the mid-50s. This is meteorologist Phil Jensko for Marquette's Rocking Eagle.
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There's Beartooth Skin right here on the Rocket Eagle, 98.7, 106.9 Marquette. My name's Mitch Bolo. This is the Morning Strain. Let's take a look at the rock news here today. From Ashes to New, have released a new version of Die For You from Reflections with guest vocals from the sister duo Neone. You can find it on YouTube. Jack White will sign posters in the exhibition catalog from his debut art exhibition, These Thoughts May Disappear, Thursday at the Newport Street Gallery in London, in case you happen to be going to London later this week. Eddie Vedder has released an official video for Better Believe, the song he wrote and recorded with Chicago organization Guitars Over Guns for the opening of the Barack Obama Presidential Center back in June. You can find it on YouTube. Here's 6 a.m. with We Will Not Go Quietly on the Rocket Eagle, 98.7, 106.9 Marquette.

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8: Mostly sunny today. A few mid to late afternoon showers and storms are possible in the area. Highs top out near 80 degrees. Wind southwesterly 5 to 10 miles per hour. Tonight it becomes mostly cloudy. Showers and storms likely. Lows drop to 64. Wind south 5 to 15. Higher gusts possible. Wednesday, mostly cloudy, still chance for showers and storms. Highs make it into the mid-70s. Winds turn to the northwest, 5 to 15. Wednesday night, gradual clearing, lows fall back to 61. Winds remain northwest, 5 to 15. Higher gusts possible. Looking at Thursday, mostly sunny. Highs reach 71. Thursday night, mostly clear. Lows head down to 54. Friday, lots more sunshine. Highs climb to around 70. And then Friday night, clear to partly cloudy and lows fall to the mid-50s. This is meteorologist Phil Jensko for Marquette's Rocking Eagle. Right now it's 54.

there. Set by Sunrise, Let Down, right here on the Rockin' Eagle, 98.7, 106.9 Marquette. My name's Mitch Bolo. This is the Morning Strain, and it's time to take a look at who's going to be on a stage near you. It's time for Stage Bound, brought to you by the 5th and Elm Coffee House at the Orpheum Theater in Hancock. We'll be featuring Reverend Robert and Da Bones Man this Saturday. Doors open at 7, music starts at 8. 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

0: Motionless in White featuring Skylar Grey. 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Before that, Judas Priest and Dead by Sunrise. My name's Mitch Bolo. This is the Morning Strain. I'm here Monday through Friday from 6 to 10, Saturdays from 8 to 1. Checking the calendar here, we have 12 days till Labor Day. There are 15 days till the next football season. There are 27 days of summer left, and we have 66 days till Halloween. Coming up, we have your trailer buzz and more of the best in rock.
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0: 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Before we jump back into the music, let's take a look at the trailer buzz here today. In the action thriller Ghost Soldier, Jim Caviezel stars as Henry Fitzgerald, a solitary man with a mysterious past, living a quiet life off the grid in his hometown. But when a powerful foreign corporation descends on his community, determined to seize his and his neighbor's land for a massive payday, Fitz takes action, becoming the one thing his enemies never anticipated, a one-man war they can win. Starring Jim Caviezel, Olivia Thirlby, Bo Knapp, he's not a threat, he's a guarantee. Ghost Soldier, coming soon.
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0: There's Fozzy with I Know Evil right here on the Rocket Eagle, 98.7, 106.9 Marquette. Before that, the Pretty Reckless to get us into the 8 o'clock hour here on this Tuesday morning. My name's Mitch Polo. This is the Morning Strain coming up in this one. We'll take a look at the sports report. We'll have the highlights from the late night shows and your brain strain question. Right now, we send it to weather.
1: This Upper Michigan weather forecast is brought to you by Midtown Bakery in beautiful downtown Negaunee. They're not ordinary. They're extraordinary.
2: Mostly sunny today. A few mid to late afternoon showers and storms are possible in the area. Highs top out near 80 degrees. Wind southwesterly 5 to 10 miles per hour. Tonight it becomes mostly cloudy. Showers and storms likely. Lows drop to 64. Wind south 5 to 15. Higher gusts possible. Wednesday, mostly cloudy, still chance for showers and storms. Highs make it into the mid-70s. Winds turn to the northwest, 5 to 15. Wednesday night, gradual clearing. Lows fall back to 61. Winds remain northwest, 5 to 15. Higher gusts possible. Looking at Thursday, mostly sunny. Highs reach 71. Thursday night, mostly clear. Lows head down to 54. Friday, lots more sunshine. Highs climb to around 70. And then Friday night, clear to partly cloudy and lows fall to the mid-50s. This is meteorologist Phil Jensko for Marquette's Rocking Eagle.
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0: There's Avatar. The Eagle has landed right here on the Rocket Eagle. 98.7, 106.9 Mark. Before that, Dead Poets Society. We're cruising through the 8 o'clock hour here on this Tuesday morning. Coming up in just a bit here, we'll have the highlights from the late night shows and your brain strain question. Right now, staff for a look at sports, which are brought to you by...
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0: Rockin' Eagle.

The Giants will play the Jets. Bengals got the Eagles. The Cardinals will play the Packers. That game will be broadcast on our sister station, Eagle Country 105.7. The Seahawks will play the Chiefs. The Saints got the Cowboys. And the Vikings will play the Broncos. And then on Saturday at 1 o'clock, the Lions will play the Colts. That game will be broadcast right here on the Rock and Eagle on our 98.7 frequency only. And then the Bears will play the Titans Saturday at 6 o'clock. And then, preseason's over. We're looking forward to week one after that. Let's go. Here's from Ashes to New, Die for You on the Rock and Eagle, 98.7, 106.9 Marquette.

0: Here's Marquette City Police Patrol Captain Jim Finkbeiner with advice on what not to do when you head to a city beach this summer.
1: A couple things to remember on the beach, too, is that no dogs are allowed. There's only a couple of areas in town that dogs can be. And once again, they still need to be on a leash. You know, there's plenty of garbage barrels, so no littering. No alcohol is allowed on the beach. No fires and no smoking. Now, that sounds like this big, long list of things you can't do. But honestly, if you think about what those are on those lists, those are things just to make sure that everybody enjoys their time. Nobody wants to have smoking going on around them, especially if you have young kids. The alcohol on the beach, that just kind of lends itself, especially on a hot day, for things to not go as well sometimes. So those are just some basic behavior things that, once again, are just designed for everybody to be able to have a good time and not have to worry about that.
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10: Mostly sunny today. A few mid to late afternoon showers and storms are possible in the area. Highs top out near 80 degrees. Wind southwesterly 5 to 10 miles per hour. Tonight it becomes mostly cloudy. Showers and storms likely. Lows drop to 64. Wind south 5 to 15. Higher gusts possible. Wednesday mostly cloudy. Still chance for showers and storms. Highs make it into the mid-70s. Winds turn to the northwest 5 to 15. Wednesday night gradual clearing. Lows fall back to 61. Winds remain northwest 5 to 15. Higher gusts possible. Looking at to Thursday, mostly sunny, highs reach 71. Thursday night, mostly clear, lows head down to 54. Friday, lots more sunshine, highs climb to around 70. And then Friday night, clear to partly cloudy and lows fall to the mid-50s. This is meteorologist Phil Jensko for Marquette's Rocking Eagle. Right now it's 55.

0: There's Rob Zombie, Dragula, right here on the Rocket Eagle, 98.7, 106.9 Marquette. My name's Mitch Polo. This is the Morning Strain. Coming up in just a bit here, we'll have your brain strain question. But right now, it's time for the highlights from the late night shows. Most of the late night shows are off this week, though, so here's some classic back-to-school jokes from current and past hosts.
1: Check this out. A South Carolina elementary school's lunch program has added a food truck that serves the kids buffalo wings, tacos, and mac and cheese. Yes. So in keeping with the school's motto, it's never too early to give up.
2: A 30-year-old woman in Texas was arrested for trespassing recently after she allegedly posed as her 13-year-old daughter and spent the day at her school. Damn, lady, why didn't you just enjoy high school when you were there? Wait, oh, so she's 30, your daughter's 13. Oh, okay, I see.
3: A school in Britain has now banned triangular pancakes so students won't poke their eyes out with the pointy ends. Let me tell you something. If your kid is so stupid, he can't eat a pancake without poking his eye out, maybe he should be held back a year, okay? Maybe hold him back a year. How do you poke your eye out eating a pancake?

Hancock's rock is Marquette's rock. We're the UP's rock. The Rockin' Eagle, 98.7, 106.9.

0: There's Papa Roach Wake Up Calling right here on the Rockin' Eagle, 98.7, 106.9 Marquette. My name's Mitch Bolo. This is the Morning Strain. It's time for the Brain Strain question. Today is National Banana Split Day. Your question is, where was the banana split invented? For National Banana Split Day, your Brain Strain question of the day, where was the banana split invented? At least according to the internet. Your answer just after this.
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0: Rockin' Eagle, 98.7, 106.9 Marquette. Before the break, we gave you a Brain Strain question. Today is National Banana Split Day. Where was the banana split invented? For National Banana Split Day, your Brain Strain question, where was the banana split invented? The answer to your Brain Strain question is Latrobe, Pennsylvania. The banana split was invented in Latrobe, Pennsylvania in 1904. Interesting. It says David Doc Strickler, a 23-year-old apprentice pharmacist and soda jerk, created the dessert. Soda jerk. Must be a, what is that? Let me see. Soda jerk. A soda jerk was a person, typically a young man, operating the soda fountain in a restaurant, preparing and serving soda, drinks, and ice. Interesting. That's an old school. Kind of like just like a little bartender, right? But it's a soda guy. Soda jerk. What a name. Here's Otherwise, I Don't Apologize, right here on the Rockin' Eagle, 98.7, 106.9 Marquette.

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0: their turnstile. Look out for me right here on the Rockin' Eagle, 98.7, 106.9 Marquette. Hey, welcome to the 9 o'clock hour here on this Tuesday. Coming up in this one, we'll have an LOL and the not headline news. Right now, we set it to weather.
1: This Upper Michigan weather forecast is brought to you by the Falling Rock Cafe and Bookstore in Munising, one of the coolest craft coffee shops in Michigan. Open daily, 8 to 4. Here's Marquette Police Patrol Captain Jim Finkbeiner with a reminder that a new city law says you can't ride any kind of bikes on downtown or 3rd Street sidewalks.
2: In the downtown area, the DDA area, which includes Washington Street from Lakeshore to 7th, 3rd Street from Fair to Berriga, and South Front Street from Ridge to Berriga. Those streets are considered the downtown areas. Those sidewalks, you can't ride a bike. And really any mobility device. That means e-bikes, scooters, electric skateboards, all those type of things. You can't ride those on the sidewalks in those particular sidewalks ever. Take the caveat that a mobility device also includes wheelchairs, electric wheelchairs. That, of course, is always allowed. That's an ADA, and we would never restrict that. So anybody that's in a wheelchair, electric wheelchair, obviously you have the right to be on the sidewalk. That is never in question. But e-bikes, pedal bikes, scooters, whether they're electrified or not, all those type of things, Segways, none of that can be on the sidewalks in those areas like I just reiterated.
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0: there. Zazi featuring Jeff Beck with Patient Number 9 right here on the Rockin' Eagle, 98.7, 106.9 Marquette. My name's Mitch Polo. This is the Morning Strain. Coming up in just a bit here, we'll have the not headline news. But right now, it's time for an LOL. Here's comedian Dusty Slay, who's going to be at the island next month. He compares summer heat in different parts of the country.
1: I've always lived in the South. I like being in the South. I like the weather. I love the heat, you know. Sometimes I'll go out to like Phoenix, you know, and it'll be a lot hotter than what I'm used to. And I'll complain about it a little bit. And they always say the same thing to me. You know what they say? They go, yeah, but it's a dry heat. They say it like their heat is better than my heat. I get defensive about it. I'm like, oh, it's a dry heat, huh? Well, I like a wet heat. I like to feel like a sauna outside. I like to sweat in places I didn't even know I could sweat in. I like to go, why is that wet? I like a heat with a lot of flying insects and mosquitoes and gnats. I like to stand out in the hot parking lot of a Shoney's doing like that. I like to go out in the backyard for 2 minutes and come back in and go, I just got tore up out there. You can't get that in a dry heat.

0: Marquette City Police Chief Ryan Grimm talks about a certain type of e-bike not allowed in the city.
1: The e-motos or e-motorcycles, e-dirt bikes, whatever you want to call them, those are not allowed on the multi-use path or actually on any city street. We see them all the time. We've been dealing with them the best we can, but they're very dangerous, and they certainly are not allowed on the multi-use path. Yeah, it's those smaller-looking motorcycles that you see out on the streets. They don't have pedals, or if they do, they're not functioning pedals, and they've got a lot more than the 750 watts that are allowed. The people that we're seeing driving them are not normally licensed individuals, so to actually get it street legal, it would have to be registered, insured. You'd have to have a cycle endorsement. You'd have to have a driver's license. So that stuff is not what we're experiencing when we're trying to enforce that.
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0: Purchase, need maintenance, or have an unfortunate accident, they'll take care of you.
1: She said, he's so sweet, a one

0: There's Framing Hanley, Lollipop, right here on the Rocket Eagle, 98.7, 106.9 Marquette. My name's Mitch Bolo. This is the Morning Strain. It's time for the Not Headline News.
1: This is Not Headline News. The owner of the San Francisco 49ers was busted for soliciting prostitution. The rest of the NFL condemned him, except for a very quiet Robert Kraft. Starbucks launched pumpkin and banana drinks. It's either that or focus on decent coffee at an affordable price. A vomiting disorder linked to frequent marijuana use is on the rise. It's mainly caused by heavy pot smokers ingesting excessive amounts of Taco Bell. And a cat in Wisconsin was born with 29 toes. Yet the biggest rarity in Wisconsin remains the sober Packers fan. This is Not Headline News.

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0: There's AC/DC, Back in Black, right here on the Rocket Eagle. 98.7, 106.9 Marquette. Before that, some Tommy Vext and some Framing Hanley back there for you, too. My name's Mitch Bolo. This is the Morning Strain, and that's about all the time I have for you. So I'm backing up. I'm getting out of here. Big Michael Kaufman will take you through the afternoon drive. I'll be back again in the morning. Until then, keep it loud. Keep it rocking.
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2: For today, we'll see gradually increasing cloud cover with a slight chance for a late-day shower or storm developing, high temperatures into the lower 80s. Showers and storms then likely for tonight, mostly cloudy skies with lows in the upper 50s to lower 60s. Midweek Wednesday, keep the rain gear handy. Showers and storms still likely there for tomorrow. We'll ease back to some cooler highs in the low to mid 70s. For your Wednesday night, a slight chance for some hit or miss showers with overnight lows in the mid to upper 50s. Thursday, a mixture of clouds and sunshine breaking back out. A very slight chance for a spotty shower through midday with highs in the upper 60s. Friday, though, a nice sunny end to your work week. We're back closer to the lower 70s for high temperatures. And we stay dry and mostly sunny to start off your weekend on Saturday, mid-70s for highs, chance for shower Sunday. And that's your latest forecast. I'm meteorologist Michael Caro for Marquette's Rockin' Eagle. Right now it's 64.
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4: Hello everyone, this is Anne with the You Pause Pet. This week it's Mama Odie. She's a beautiful 13-year-old calico looking for a very special home. You see, Mama Odie arrived at the shelter as a lost stray, and she is blind. And sadly, the end of stage kidney failure. But she absolutely loves people. She listens for visitors and greets them with sweet meows, hoping for gentle pets and to be picked up and held and walked around. She likes curling up on her soft bed, and surely she loves enjoying the comfort of a caring hand. Her adoption fee has been fully sponsored, and she will even go home with food and supplies. If you would like to meet this sweet senior, contact us at 906-475-6661. Thank you.
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6: For today, we'll see gradually increasing cloud cover with a slight chance for a late-day shower or storm developing, high temperatures into the lower 80s. Showers and storms then likely for tonight, mostly cloudy skies with lows in the upper 50s to lower 60s. Midweek Wednesday, keep the rain gear handy. Showers and storms still likely there for tomorrow. We'll ease back to some cooler highs in the low to mid-70s. For your Wednesday night, a slight chance for some hit-or-miss showers, with overnight lows in the mid to upper 50s. Thursday, a mixture of clouds and sunshine breaking back out, a very slight chance for a spotty shower through midday, with highs in the upper 60s. Friday, though, a nice sunny end to your work week. We're back closer to the lower 70s for high temperatures. And we stay dry and mostly sunny to start off your weekend on Saturday, mid-70s for highs, chance for shower Sunday. And that's your latest forecast. I'm meteorologist Michael Caro for Marquette's Rockin' Eagle. Right now it's 64.
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0: Here's Marquette Police Patrol Captain Jim Finkbeiner with a reminder that a new city law says you can't ride any kind of bikes on downtown or 3rd Street sidewalks.
1: In the downtown area, the DDA area, which includes Washington Street from Lakeshore to 7th, 3rd Street from Fair to Baraga, and South Front Street from Ridge to Baraga. Those streets are considered the downtown areas. Those sidewalks, you can't ride a bike. And really any mobility device. That means e-bikes, scooters, electric skateboards, all those type of things. You can't ride those on the sidewalks in those particular sidewalks ever. Take the caveat that a mobility device also includes wheelchairs, electric wheelchairs. That, of course, is always allowed. That's an ADA, and we would never restrict that. So anybody that's in a wheelchair, electric wheelchair, obviously you have the right to be on the sidewalk. That is never in question. But e-bikes, pedal bikes, scooters, whether they're electrified or not, all those type of things, Segways, none of that can be on the sidewalks in those areas like I just reiterated.
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0: This Upper Michigan weather forecast is brought to you by the Skin Lounge, West Washington Street, Marquette, where they blend artistic tattoo work, permanent makeup, and advanced aesthetics.
1: For today, we'll see gradually increasing cloud cover with a slight chance for a late-day shower or storm developing, high temperatures into the lower 80s. Showers and storms then likely for tonight, mostly cloudy skies with lows in the upper 50s to lower 60s. Midweek Wednesday, keep the rain gear handy. Showers and storms still likely there for tomorrow. We'll ease back to some cooler highs in the low to mid-70s. For your Wednesday night, a slight chance for some hit-or-miss showers, with overnight lows in the mid to upper 50s. Thursday, a mixture of clouds and sunshine breaking back out. A very slight chance for a spotty shower through midday, with highs in the upper 60s. Friday, though, a nice sunny end to your work week. We're back closer to the lower 70s for high temperatures. And we stay dry and mostly sunny to start off your weekend on Saturday, mid-70s for highs, chance for shower Sunday. And that's your latest forecast. I'm meteorologist Michael Caro for Marquette's Rockin' Eagle. Right now it's 66.
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0: Here's Marquette City Police Chief Ryan Grimm with an update on Marquette's new e-bike rules.
1: Prior to this, only class ones and regular bikes and things like that were allowed to use the bike path. Now, any class of e-bike can use it, along with skateboards, one wheels, or any kind of e-mobility device. What they're focusing on now is the behavior of the operator. It's more about, are they driving it and operating it safely? So we have, you know, the ordinance covers our ability to enforce people that are driving recklessly, too fast, that kind of thing. Part of the ordinance too. I mean, the bike cannot carry any more than it's built to carry. So you can't have three or four people on a bike that's built for one or sometimes two. Some of the bigger e-bikes do have foot pegs in the back and a seat that'll accommodate an extra rider. But for the most part, keep one on a bike and ride it safely. That's really all we're asking for.
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3: For today, we'll see gradually increasing cloud cover with a slight chance for a late-day shower or storm developing, high temperatures into the lower 80s. Showers and storms then likely for tonight, mostly cloudy skies with lows in the upper 50s to lower 60s. Midweek Wednesday, keep the rain gear handy. Showers and storms still likely there for tomorrow. We'll ease back to some cooler highs in the low to mid-70s. For your Wednesday night, a slight chance for some hit-or-miss showers, with overnight lows in the mid to upper 50s. Thursday, a mixture of clouds and sunshine breaking back out. A very slight chance for a spotty shower through midday with high

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2: For today, we'll see gradually increasing cloud cover with a slight chance for a late-day shower or storm developing. High temperatures into the lower 80s. Showers and storms then likely for tonight. Mostly cloudy skies with lows in the upper 50s to lower 60s. Midweek Wednesday, keep the rain gear handy. Showers and storms still likely there for tomorrow. We'll ease back to some cooler highs in the low to mid-70s. For your Wednesday night, a slight chance for some hit-or-miss showers, with overnight lows in the mid to upper 50s. Thursday, a mixture of clouds and sunshine breaking back out. A very slight chance for a spotty shower through midday, with highs in the upper 60s. Friday, though, a nice sunny end to your work week. We're back closer to the lower 70s for high temperatures. And we stay dry and mostly sunny to start off your weekend on Saturday, mid-70s for highs, chance for shower Sunday. And that's your latest forecast. I'm meteorologist Michael Caro for Marquette's Rockin' Eagle. Currently, it's 72.
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0: Rain gear handy. Showers and storms still likely there for tomorrow. We'll ease back to some cooler highs in the low to mid-70s. For your Wednesday night, a slight chance for some hit-or-miss showers, with overnight lows in the mid to upper 50s. Thursday, a mixture of clouds and sunshine breaking back out, a very slight chance for a spotty shower through midday, with highs in the upper 60s. Friday, though, a nice sunny end to your work week. We're back closer to the lower 70s for high temperatures. And we stay dry and mostly sunny to start off your weekend on Saturday, mid-70s for highs, chance for shower Sunday. And that's your latest forecast. I'm meteorologist Michael Caro for Marquette's Rockin' Eagle. Currently, it's 72.
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2: For today, we'll see gradually increasing cloud cover with a slight chance for a late-day shower or storm developing, high temperatures into the lower 80s. Showers and storms then likely for tonight, mostly cloudy skies with lows in the upper 50s to lower 60s. Midweek Wednesday, keep the rain gear handy. Showers and storms still likely there for tomorrow. We'll ease back to some cooler highs in the low to mid-70s. For your Wednesday night, a slight chance for some hit-or-miss showers, with overnight lows in the mid to upper 50s. Thursday, a mixture of clouds and sunshine breaking back out, a very slight chance for a spotty shower through midday, with highs in the upper 60s. Friday, though, a nice sunny end to your work week. We're back closer to the lower 70s for high temperatures, and we stay dry and mostly sunny to start off your weekend on Saturday, mid-70s for highs, chance for shower Sunday. And that's your latest forecast. I'm meteorologist Michael Caro for Marquette's Rockin' Eagle. Currently, 74.
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1: For today, we'll see gradually increasing cloud cover with a slight chance for a late-day shower or storm developing, high temperatures into the lower 80s. Showers and storms then likely for tonight, mostly cloudy skies with lows in the upper 50s to lower 60s. Midweek Wednesday, keep the rain gear handy. Showers and storms still likely there for tomorrow. We'll ease back to some cooler highs in the low to mid-70s. For your Wednesday night, a slight chance for some hit-or-miss showers, with overnight lows in the mid to upper 50s. Thursday, a mixture of clouds and sunshine breaking back out. A very slight chance for a spotty shower through midday, with highs in the upper 60s. Friday, though, a nice sunny end to your work week. We're back closer to the lower 70s for high temperatures. And we stay dry and mostly sunny to start off your weekend on Saturday, mid-70s for highs, chance for shower Sunday. And that's your latest forecast. I'm meteorologist Michael Caro for Marquette's Rockin' Eagle. Currently, 74.
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0: Here's Marquette City Police Patrol Captain Jim Finkbeiner with advice on what not to do when you head to a city beach this summer.
1: A couple things to remember on the beach, too, is that no dogs are allowed. There's only a couple of areas in town that dogs can be. And once again, they still need to be on a leash. You know, there's plenty of garbage barrels, so no littering. No alcohol is allowed on the beach. No fires and no smoking. Now, that sounds like this big, long list of things you can't do. But honestly, if you think about what those are on those lists, those are things just to make sure that everybody enjoys their time. Nobody wants to have smoking going on around them, especially if you have young kids. The alcohol on the beach, that just kind of lends itself, especially on a hot day, for things to not go as well sometimes. So those are just some basic behavior things that, once again, are just designed for everybody to be able to have a good time and not have to worry about that.
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0: UP's longest afternoon drive, the Copper Country's Rockin' Eagle, 98.7 and 106.9 Marquette. It's a big old Tuesday. It's Big Michael Coppin just strolling in to make your day a little more enjoyable.
1: This Upper Michigan weather forecast is brought to you by Marquette GMC. Whether you're looking for a vehicle to purchase, need maintenance, or have an unfortunate accident, they'll take care of you.
2: For this afternoon, look for increasing clouds with a slight chance for some late-day showers and storms developing. We'll have high temperatures into the upper 70s. Showers and storms then likely for tonight, mostly cloudy skies with lows in the upper 50s to lower 60s. Midweek Wednesday, keep the rain gear handy. Showers and storms still likely there for tomorrow. We'll ease back to some cooler highs in the low to mid-70s. For your Wednesday night, a slight chance for some hit-or-miss showers, with overnight lows in the mid to upper 50s. Thursday, a mixture of clouds and sunshine breaking back out, a very slight chance for a spotty shower through midday, with highs in the upper 60s. Friday, though, a nice sunny end to your work week. We're back closer to the lower 70s for high temperatures, and we stay dry and mostly sunny to start off your weekend on Saturday, mid-70s for highs, chance for shower Sunday. And that's your latest forecast. I'm meteorologist Michael Caro for Marquette's Rockin' Eagle. Right now, it's 76.
1: Marquette City Police Captain Jim Finkbeiner reminds you there are a few things to remember when you're going out to take your dog for a walk.
3: You know, City Marquette, we follow the state rules, which means if your dog is in public, if it's not on private property, your private property, then it needs to be on a leash. It's a 6-foot leash is what the law states. And if you don't have your dog on a leash, then you can be ticketed. There's a couple of things in the City Marquette, too, that we have a really long shoreline, of course, and a lot of beaches and area. But all the bathing beaches in the City of Marquette, no dogs are allowed. And it doesn't make any difference if they're on a leash or not. And that's just for public health safety is the biggest reason. There are other places that dogs can be on a leash in other beach areas, just not in the city along those bathing beaches. The biggest thing is a lot of times we hear, you know, oh, I have control of my dog. He's a really good dog. He likes everybody. But we're still talking about animals, and not everybody's comfortable around animals, of course, too. And we can't always predict everything. So just the safest and most conscientious thing we can do as a person with an animal is to help people feel safer on my animal, and that's to have them on a leash where you know you have control of them all the time.
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5: 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Hey, we're just doing our job. 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
9: For this afternoon, look for increasing clouds with a slight chance for some late-day showers and storms developing. We'll have high temperatures into the upper 70s. Showers and storms then likely for tonight, mostly cloudy skies with lows in the upper 50s to lower 60s. Midweek Wednesday, keep the rain gear handy, showers and storms still likely there for tomorrow, will ease back to some cooler highs in the low to mid 70s. For your Wednesday night, a slight

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Is this Pemming's rock? We're the UP's rock. The Rockin' Eagle, 98.7, 106.9.

0: We know how to keep it in the UP. It's the Copper Country's Rockin' Eagle, Little Guns N' Roses, Sweet Child of Mine. It's Big Michael Kaufman with you, just navigating through this big old day. Heads up, 4 months until Christmas time. Yep, 4 months until Christmas is here. It's the Copper Country's Rockin' Eagle.
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2: Hello, everyone. This is Ann with the U-Paws Pet. This week, it's Mama Odie. She's a beautiful 13-year-old calico looking for a very special home. You see, Mama Odie arrived at the shelter as a lost stray, and she is blind. And sadly, the end of stage kidney failure. But she absolutely loves people. She listens for visitors and greets them with sweet meows, hoping for gentle pets and to be picked up and held and walked around. She likes curling up on her soft bed, and surely she loves enjoying the comfort of a caring hand. Her adoption fee has been fully sponsored, and she will even go home with food and supplies. If you would like to meet this sweet senior, contact us at 906-475-6661. Thank you.
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0: 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It's Big Michael Kaufman with you. And hey, if you want to remember something, don't screenshot it. We're all gotten in the habit of screenshotting things now, but the latest research shows when we look at a picture, we remember less about it if we screenshot it. 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
2: For this afternoon, look for increasing clouds with a slight chance for some late-day showers and storms developing. We'll have high temperatures into the upper 70s. Showers and storms then likely for tonight, mostly cloudy skies with lows in the upper 50s to lower 60s. Midweek Wednesday, keep the rain gear handy. Showers and storms still likely there for tomorrow. We'll ease back to some cooler highs in the low to mid-70s. For your Wednesday night, a slight chance for some hit-or-miss showers, with overnight lows in the mid to upper 50s. Thursday, a mixture of clouds and sunshine breaking back out. A very slight chance for a spotty shower through midday, with highs in the upper 60s. Friday, though, a nice sunny end to your work week. We're back closer to the lower 70s for high temperatures. And we stay dry and mostly sunny to start off your weekend on Saturday, mid-70s for highs, chance for shower Sunday. And that's your latest forecast. I'm meteorologist Michael Caro for Marquette's Rockin' Eagle. Right now it's 79.
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5: This Upper Michigan weather forecast is brought to you by the Skin Lounge, West Washington Street, Marquette, where they blend artistic tattoo work, permanent makeup, and advanced aesthetics.
6: For this afternoon, look for increasing clouds with a slight chance for some late-day showers and storms developing. We'll have high temperatures into the upper 70s. Showers and storms then likely for tonight, mostly cloudy skies with lows in the upper 50s to lower 60s. Midweek Wednesday, keep the rain gear handy. Showers and storms still likely there for tomorrow. We'll ease back to some cooler highs in the low to mid-70s. For your Wednesday night, a slight chance for some hit-or-miss showers, with overnight lows in the mid to upper 50s. Thursday, a mixture of clouds and sunshine breaking back out, a very slight chance for a spotty shower through midday, with highs in the upper 60s. Friday, though, a nice sunny end to your work week. We're back closer to the lower 70s for high temperatures, and we stay dry and mostly sunny to start off your weekend on Saturday, mid-70s for highs, chance for shower Sunday. And that's your latest forecast. I'm meteorologist Michael Caro for Marquette's Rockin' Eagle. Right now it's 79.
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0: Copper Country's Rockin' Eagle, 98.7 and 106.9. Marquette, Blackstone, Cherry, me and Mary Jane's. Big Michael Kaufman with you, hanging loose for another big old afternoon as we get ready for, I think, 4 o'clock coming around the corner. Man, we're just plowing through a Tuesday at the Copper Country's Rockin' Eagle, 98.7 and 106.9. 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
7: 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When ashes fall, legends rise. The Rockin' Eagle.

Monsters Rock is Gwen's Rock. We're the UP's Rock. The Rockin' Eagle, 98.7, 106.9.

0: Keeping it in the UV at the Copper Country's Rockin' Eagle. It's your longest afternoon drive. It's Big Michael Kaufman with you. Coming up, tomorrow in Spain is the La Tomatina Festival. This is a festival where people get together and, throw tomatoes at one another. This thing started back right after World War II in 1945. It's gone on every year except a couple of years during COVID. Anyway, throwing tomatoes at everybody. Wow. Sounds like fun. The Copper Country's Rockin' Eagle.
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2: For this afternoon, look for increasing clouds with a slight chance for some late-day showers and storms developing. We'll have high temperatures into the upper 70s. Showers and storms then likely for tonight, mostly cloudy skies with lows in the upper 50s to lower 60s. Midweek Wednesday, keep the rain gear handy. Showers and storms still likely there for tomorrow. We'll ease back to some cooler highs in the low to mid 70s. For your Wednesday night, a slight chance for some hit-or-miss showers, with overnight lows in the mid to upper 50s. Thursday, a mixture of clouds and sunshine breaking back out, a very slight chance for a spotty shower through midday, with highs in the upper 60s. Friday, though, a nice sunny end to your work week. We're back closer to the lower 70s for high temperatures, and we stay dry and mostly sunny to start off your weekend on Saturday, mid-70s for highs, chance for shower Sunday. And that's your latest forecast. I'm meteorologist Michael Caro for Marquette's Rockin' Eagle. Currently 80 degrees.
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Keeping it in the UP at the Copper Country's Rocket Eagle, 98.7 106.9 Marquette. It's McMichael Coppin. We're inside a mega set.

0: Hey, it's Mitch Bolo. 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

0: most particular sidewalk ever. Take the caveat that a mobility device also includes wheelchairs, electric wheelchairs. That, of course, is always allowed. That's an ADA, and we would never restrict that. So anybody that's in a wheelchair, electric wheelchair, obviously you have the right to be on the sidewalk. That is never in question. But e-bikes, pedal bikes, scooters, whether they're electrified or not, all those type of things, Segways, none of that can be on the sidewalks in those areas like I just reiterated.
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4: For this afternoon, look for increasing clouds with a slight chance for some late-day showers and storms developing. We'll have high temperatures into the upper 70s. Showers and storms, then likely for tonight, mostly cloudy skies with lows in the upper 50s to lower 60s. Midweek Wednesday, keep the rain gear handy. Showers and storms still likely there for tomorrow. We'll ease back to some cooler highs in the low to mid 70s. For your Wednesday night, a slight chance for some hit or miss showers with overnight lows in the mid to upper 50s. Thursday, a mixture of clouds and sunshine breaking back out. A very slight chance for a spotty shower through midday with highs in the upper 60s. Friday, though, a nice sunny end to your work week. We're back closer to the lower 70s for high temperatures. And we stay dry and mostly sunny to start off your weekend on Saturday, mid-70s for highs, chance for shower Sunday. And that's your latest forecast. I'm meteorologist Michael Caro for Marquette's Rockin' Eagle. Currently 80 degrees.

0: UP's longest afternoon drive, the Copper Country's Rockin' Eagle. Should I stay? Should I go? I'm thinking split. What do you think? Kip, your big ride at 5 is coming up here in just a little bit, so hang tight. 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

0: 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Let's get a check of that weather forecast.
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2: For this afternoon, look for increasing clouds with a slight chance for some late-day showers and storms developing. We'll have high temperatures into the upper 70s. Showers and storms then likely for tonight, mostly cloudy skies with lows in the upper 50s to lower 60s. Midweek Wednesday, keep the rain gear handy. Showers and storms still likely there for tomorrow. We'll ease back to some cooler highs in the low to mid-70s. For your Wednesday night, a slight chance for some hit-or-miss showers, with overnight lows in the mid to upper 50s. Thursday, a mixture of clouds and sunshine breaking back out. A very slight

0: Light chance for a spotty shower through midday with highs in the upper 60s. Friday, though, a nice sunny end to your work week. We're back closer to the lower 70s for high temperatures. And we stay dry and mostly sunny to start off your weekend on Saturday, mid-70s for highs, chance for shower Sunday. And that's your latest forecast. I'm meteorologist Michael Caro for Marquette's Rockin' Eagle. Currently 80 degrees.
1: Here's Marquette City Police Patrol Captain Jim Thinkbeiner with advice on what not to do when you head to a city beach this summer.
2: A couple things to remember on the beach, too, is that no dogs are allowed. There's only a couple of areas in town that dogs can be. And once again, they still need to be on a leash. You know, there's plenty of garbage barrels, so no littering. No alcohol is allowed on the beach. No fires and no smoking. Now, that sounds like this big, long list of things you can't do. 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The alcohol on the beach, that just kind of lends itself, especially on a hot day, for things to not go as well sometimes. So those are just some basic behavior things that, once again, are just designed for everybody to be able to have a good time and not have to worry about that.
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6: Cloudy skies tonight with scattered showers and thunderstorms. A low temperature around 62 with south winds at 10 to 20 miles an hour. Wednesday, chance of thunderstorms with a high temperature of 73 and west winds at 10 to 20. Wednesday night, a slight chance of showers and a low temperature of 61 with northeast winds at 10 to 20 miles an hour. Thursday, look for sunshine with a high temperature around 70 and north winds at 10 to 20 miles an hour. Thursday night looks mainly clear with a low temperature around 55 degrees. Friday, sunshine with a high temperature around 71. Friday night, clear with a low temperature of 55. Saturday, a slight chance of showers and a high temperature of 76. Sunday, look for a chance of showers and thunderstorms with highs in the mid-70s. Monday, a chance of showers with a high of 77. And for Tuesday, partly cloudy skies with high temperatures in the mid to upper 70s. That's a look at your latest forecast. I'm meteorologist Ray Miller on Marquette's Rocking Eagle. 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

0: Copper Country's Rocket Eagle, 98.7 and 106.9 Marquette, where it's time for me to bail out. I hope you have a fantastic what's left of this big old Tuesday night. I'll catch you tomorrow at the Copper Country's Rocket Eagle.
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2: Cloudy skies tonight with scattered showers and thunderstorms. A low temperature around 62 with south winds at 10 to 20 miles an hour. Wednesday, chance of thunderstorms with a high temperature of 73 and west winds at 10 to 20. Wednesday night, a slight chance of showers and a low temperature of 61 with northeast winds at 10 to 20 miles an hour. Thursday, look for sunshine with a high temperature around 70 and north winds at 10 to 20 miles an hour. Thursday night looks mainly clear with a low temperature around 55 degrees. Friday, sunshine with a high temperature around 71. Friday night, clear with a low temperature of 55. Saturday, a slight chance of showers and a high temperature of 76. Sunday, look for a chance of showers and thunderstorms with highs in the mid-70s. Monday, a chance of showers with a high of 77. And for Tuesday, partly cloudy skies with high temperatures in the mid to upper 70s. That's a look at your latest forecast. I'm meteorologist Ray Miller on Marquette's Rocking Eagle. Right now, it's 80.
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1: Cloudy skies tonight with scattered showers and thunderstorms. A low temperature around 62 with south winds at 10 to 20 miles an hour. Wednesday, chance of thunderstorms with a high temperature of 73 and west winds at 10 to 20. Wednesday night, a slight chance of showers and a low temperature of 61 with northeast winds at 10 to 20 miles an hour. Thursday, look for sunshine with a high temperature around 70 and north winds at 10 to 20 miles an hour. Thursday night looks mainly clear with a low temperature around 55 degrees. Friday, sunshine with a high temperature around 71. Friday night, clear with a low temperature of 55. Saturday, a slight chance of showers and a high temperature of 76. Sunday, look for a chance of showers and thunderstorms with highs in the mid-70s. Monday, a chance of showers with a high of 77. And for Tuesday, partly cloudy skies with high temperatures in the mid-to upper 70s. That's a look at your latest forecast. I'm meteorologist Ray Miller on Marquette's Rocking Eagle. Right now, it's 74.
0: Here's Marquette Police Patrol Captain Jim Finkbeiner with a reminder that a new city law says you can't ride any kind of bikes on downtown or 3rd Street sidewalks.
2: In the downtown area, the DDA area, which includes Washington Street from Lakeshore to 7th, 3rd Street from Fair to Berriga, and South Front Street from Ridge to Berriga. Those streets are considered the downtown areas. Those sidewalks, you can't ride a bike. And really any mobility device. That means e-bikes, scooters, electric skateboards, all those type of things. You can't ride those on the sidewalks in those particular sidewalks ever. Take the caveat that a mobility device also includes wheelchairs, electric wheelchairs. That, of course, is always allowed. That's an ADA, and we would never restrict that. So anybody that's in a wheelchair, electric wheelchair, obviously you have the right to be on the sidewalk. That is never in question. But e-bikes, pedal bikes, scooters, whether they're electrified or not, all those type of things, Segways, none of that can be on the sidewalks in those areas like I just reiterated.
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